with it, and

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0: 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Another trial on the track.
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0: Scorpio Ranger Brothers.
1: Affirmative, be advised, it is 25. I'll say they also gave Gurney and Water Street for rubbish. So is that a
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1: 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Thank you for coming up. Are you on at 932?

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1: Police request.

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1: 25 25 recall. 25 recall.

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0: the marshal. So once they're able to police are on scene with the suspect in custody.
1: Affirmative.

93 2 8 8 8 8 8 8 8 8 8 8 8 8 8 8 8 8 8 8 8 8 8 8 8 8 8 8 8 8 8 8 8 8 8 8 8 8 8 8 8 8 8 8 8 8 8 8 8 8 8 8 8 8 8 8 8 8 8 8 8 8 8 8 8 8 8 8 8 8 8 8 8 8 8 8 8 8 8 8 8 8 8 8 8 8 8 8 8 8 8 8 8 8 8 8 8 8 8 8 8 8 8 8 8 8 8 8 8 8 8 8 8 8 8 8 8 8 8 8 8 8 8 8 8 8 8 8 8 8 8 8 8 8 8 8 8 8 8 8 8 8 8 8 8 8 8 8 8 8 8 8 8 8 8 8 8 8 8 8 8 8 8 8 8 8 8 8 8 8 8 8 8 8 8 8 8 8 8 8 8 8 8 8 8 8 8 8 8

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0: a little bit further west of their location, sorry, east of their location.
1: Throw up for the west.
0: Just in the way to inbound here. Yeah, looks like

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1: Charlie, you're saying about that?

0: Bye, buddy. Flight 28. 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Sir, we call the 19. We're going to pick that one.
1: Okay, first flight.

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0: technically import.
1: I was being a senator, but I'm not a senator.

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1: 36.
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1: Yes.
0: Ivan, Longshore Avenue, said if you see everything, speed, come to street, fine. 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
1: Hey, this is Lisa Fire Control, and he was first in the matter of 1985.

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0: lovely call. Hey, Mr. T2. Hey, I'm just having a 3-0 Martin Street Company network.

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1: Marshall, right there.

Please hold on. Yes, ma'am. Please hold on. 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
1: Hello, 3 6 6 6 6 6 6 6 6 6 6 6 6 6 6 6 6 6 6 6 6 6 6 6 6 6 6 6 6 6 6 6 6 6 6 6 6 6 6 6 6 6 6 6 6 6 6 6 6 6 6 6 6 6 6 6 6 6 6 6 6 6 6 6 6 6 6 6 6 6 6 6 6 6 6 6 6 6 6 6 6 6 6 6 6 6 6 6 6 6 6 6 6 6 6 6 6 6 6 6 6 6 6 6 6 6 6 6 6 6 6 6 6 6 6 6 6 6 6 6 6 6 6 6 6 6 6 6 6 6 6 6 6 6 6 6 6 6 6 6 6 6 6 6 6 6 6 6 6 6 6 6 6 6 6 6 6 6 6 6 6 6 6 6 6 6 6 6 6 6 6 6 6 6 6 6 6 6 6 6 6 6 6 6 6 6 6

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0: activation, you can go ahead and make this available.
1: Okay, sir.

0: One Front Street between Westmoreland and Terry Street is going to be half as reported to be a building.
1: Got it.

on this front and not terrorists using the clip 1055, company can recall. Repeat, don't respond in the front and not terrorists using the 1055, company can recall.

那就重音。Yeah, but, yeah.

0: But we're going to be operating ALS if you can't have our pad, please.
1: That's permanent, sir. Like it's assigned to Medic 2.
2: Very well,
1: sir. Sir, you want to proceed?
2: You're calling us, sir.
1: Just checking your well-being.
2: Yes, sir.

0: 区。
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0: point. 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
0: Affirmative, sir. Approximately 35-year-old male down.
2: Okay.
0: Proceed.
2: Affirmative, will be delayed slightly. Respond on that front.
0: Affirmative, sir. I was going to be 25-year-old male. I knew from a previous NPC.

0: normal, on the Twitter, the Twitter, see everything, and just trying to get rid of her. Just didn't believe in anything.
1: Have a 25-year-old male, I think I know.

0: Medic 4.
1: Medic 4.
0: Yes, ma'am, just... Never mind, I see you hit their button. It's going to be for a 78-year-old female with difficulty breathing.
1: Sorry about that, though. We were having cat issues. But yes, responding 2221 West Venango.
0: Affirmative, ma'am. Do you need me to reshoot the run over?

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They said they do see guys. Are they signing you now? Computer. Caller. Is still on location. 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

0: 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That's apartment 203.
1: Affirmative. Do you see RFC 703 or is it at 1?

Yes, sir. I apologize. We are with the patient. I will be transporting him to Haley.

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1: 39.

0: your email button, but you know, seeing.
1: Affirmative, we're transferring to Einstein momentarily.
0: Affirmative, sir. 16B, proceed.
1: Sir, you show it's going class 3 to Einstein.
0: That's affirmative, sir. Class 3 to Einstein.
2: Medic 28.
0: 28, proceed.
2: I have a respiratory haze to Einstein already.
0: Proceed with respiratory haze to Einstein, sir.
2: Yeah, the 61-year-old male, respiratory distress. Patient is currently on CPAP. Vitals are stable. ETA 10 minutes.
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1: City.
0: Sir, we're defining that with the other.
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1: Good evening, Friday, Saturday, Saturday.
0: Friday, Saturday, Saturday.

0: in Lusgaw Street. Recall that a gate is available and responding F and Lusgaw Street. Operate on the north end.
1: Okay. Medicine 9 call, thank you.

I'm sorry, have you been speaking up? 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Hi.

0: Medic 32B, proceed.
1: Can I get another medic unit on reserve?
0: Probably Medic 42B. You do that.

Point Arrow Beach. 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That's Carter, sir. Can you switch over to North Fire?

0: Dimash,
1: the 58-year-old Al, sweating and coughing.

0: Medic 48.
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0: 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Be advised, we're in the rear of the residence inside the medic unit.

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0: he was laughing and he was driving. He was looking at me, he was in the ladder while we were at home.
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0: 26, 27.

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1: 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Just come out to that and I'll come back to your station.
2: Proceed 2324 Bolton.
1: Switch over to South Medic. Medic 61D. You were assigned in T1.
0: That's 100.
1: Okay.

0: 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At 33, proceed.
1: 24-22, 75th Ave.
0: Affirmative, sir. 81-year-old female officer.

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Can you make the call, please? 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

0: Thank you.
1: This is Chris Paul asking, who's your favorite Olympic now?

0: 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Yeah. 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
1: Got an 81 female, 81 female, stroke alert, on set, an hour, vital to stable at this time, ETA 7 to 10.
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Ma'am, I'll get you logged into the company. 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

The second entrance on New York Avenue, I think you're on PDL Ball, Wisconsin, in 612 City. 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
0: Affirmative, sir. 88-year-old male fall. It is said.

0: especially high habitat that I want to figure on, mostly the habitat part, right, man?
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0: 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Can you repeat that, please?
1: Affirmative. This is Mr. Officer 92. Can you have a police response, please?

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0: 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We have zero readings at this location.
1: Okay, that's the Department A office, correct?
0: That's correct.

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1: 3462 B, as long as you 3 2
0: Affirmative, sir, 32 year old female, okay?

0: Yeah, can you notify the police that we have Nitro eastbound, head to a Chester locked off, due to the car in the middle of the highway.
1: Okay, and he's been told the car is there.
0: That's affirmative.
1: And to a Chester car, need to be told what color the vehicle is, rather than I ask.
0: It's a gray Volkswagen,

0: or anybody else, you know, anybody can really be standing outside and reading comments, we don't have any good info.
1: Something further, man, the talking will pass by.

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0: responding by 25 arms per minute.
1: Both the guns out. Well, here's the door code. Medic 2, proceed.
2: 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We're available.
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1: Course direction for the horse.
0: Affirmative, sir. 80-year-old male, Panther.
2: 29.
0: 8. 4 when he was. 9-year-old female, Panther.

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0: Responding with engine 25, front and couple.
1: Two down.
0: And I'm coming to the

0: Responding front and left. The fire is two people down. For proceed.
1: Comma, we're going to I-10 with

0: please.
1: Sir. Recall, a disabled student, BRU 3, 1, 5, 1, 3, 5, 5, 6, 3, 5, 1, 2, 3, 5, 6, 3, 5, 6, 3, 5, 6, 3, 5, 6, 3, 5, 6, 3, 5, 6, 3, 5, 6, 3, 5, 6, 3, 5, 6, 3, 5, 6, 3, 5, 6, 3, 5, 6, 3, 5, 6, 3, 5, 6, 3, 5, 6, 3, 5, 6, 3, 5, 6, 3, 5, 6, 3, 5, 6, 3, 5, 6, 3, 5, 6, 3, 5, 6, 3, 5, 6, 3, 5, 6, 3, 5, 6, 3, 5, 6, 3, 5, 6, 3, 5, 6, 3, 5, 6, 3, 5, 6, 3, 5, 6, 3, 5, 6, 3, 5, 6, 3, 5, 6, 3, 5, 6, 3, 5, 6, 3, 5, 6, 3, 5,

0: 3G.
1: Primary May 39, 440-year-old male, ball.
0: Very clean, right?
1: 1948, Nelson. Sorry, female, ball. I have the invention. And 73 minutes, 39, 1938, Nixon Street, on the right hand.

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0: is going to tell the president.

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1: Affirmative, am I reporting to me? You can recall.
0: Available.
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1: location.

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Yeah, I didn't hear it though.

0: Texas there.
1: Hi, Nick.
0: Hey, Bill. Original 35, checking in on here.

I'm at 24 Beauty Recall, I'm at 24 Beauty Recall, but I'll push me out of any avenue, like 15, 12, 15, I'll push me out of any avenue, I'll push me out of any avenue.

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I'm not talking about there.

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0: Yeah, we're downgraded to medic 30 to the 19. You find us out?
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a 94-year-old female, 9'4", positive blood thinners, injuries from a fall, right arm, collarbone, right stable,

0: was he met at 49?
1: 49 is what I'm telling you, I don't want to be wrote.
0: Mr. Mel says, 97?
1: Three years ago, the third one was

Yeah.